But she thinks she me when she driving this truck. Real over everything, I'm in first. Lit up the city when I got a church. Going and got it, I didn't have a choice. I'm from the dirty, we took north. Step on the second, strong over more. Straight in the streets when I jump out the porch.

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Caliuchas brings the For the Girls Tour to T-Mobile Arena August 8th. I just wanna get high on my love. 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

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Just let me know how you wanna play it. 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

take an AP for the water. 100K I spend on my senora. My pinky on margarine butter. And my ink got McDonald's nuggets. Soon as I land on the lyric, who gets they wet tears. 488 hit the gears. 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

rapping, I'm ghost. 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
3: Come on, little steps at me pop. Glass. Zwan with that motion. I be in the cut. Sneaky link. She say this her. I don't give a f. These trying to scrap the foot. I'm

0: I don't know how to dance, but can lean. I make the ghetto women put their hands on their knees. I make the ghetto women put their hands on their knees. I make the ghetto women put their hands on their knees. Yeah. I don't know how to dance, but can lean. And make the ghetto women put their hands on their knees. I make the ghetto women put their hands on their knees. Yeah. Make the ghetto women put their hands on their knees. Come say something. Come say something. Come say something.
1: That's my baby.
0: Come say something.
2: Her and time out, she a bad.
0: Come say something.
2: Her and time out, she a bad.
0: Come say something.
2: Her and time out, she a bad.
0: Come say something. I don't know how to dance, but can lean and make the ghetto women put their

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Everything free, put it on me. 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
1: I need that on video. 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
0: Hey. Keep it right here. Your traffic is coming up next. 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

0: LA. And to see her go to where she's at today is absolutely crazy. So
1: she has her own show on HGTV, I believe.
0: She really
1: like,
0: does.
1: Where they go into people's apartments that are horrible and then redo it. She did a supermarket sweep.
0: Yeah.
1: A couple years ago, I think during the pandemic. Yeah, she's very talented.
0: Come
1: she's
0: on,
1: funny.
0: Y'all. 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We'll get you in there next.
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3: Starting to see the expected slowdown inbound from North Las Vegas on southbound 15, off and on from Washington, down through the Spaghetti Bowl and into the resort corridor on southbound 15. Only one accident being reported. It's off the freeways on the east side at the intersection of Hollywood and Cary Avenue. 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I'm Mark Thomas with your on-time traffic.

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1: Vegas was popping.
0: Born and raised in the city of sin.
1: Peak energy.
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1: Yeah, act like you know.

Yeah. 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You Neo in the Matrix, these just Nemo.

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0: 48 is in the mule. This is bigger than the music.
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0: downtown corridor, 11 northbound at Eastern. Now you're up to date with on-time traffic.
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0: 10. 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